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16: Are you an over-apologizer? A lot of people say, I'm sorry, all day long, for asking a question, for someone else bumping into them, for things that aren't even their fault. Researchers who study this say women tend to do it more, often out of a genuine desire not to be a burden to anyone. But here's the catch. When you apologize for everything, you inadvertently dilute the apologies that really matter. And a constant reflexive sorry can make you come across as less sure of yourself than you really are. Now, one expert we talked to recommends this. Before the word slips out, pause and ask yourself, did I actually do something that warrants an apology? If the answer is yes, then own it fully. And remember that a real apology is less about the words than the change that follows. If the answer is no, maybe don't say sorry. Find another word instead. I'm Dr. Sanjay Gupta, helping you live a better life.

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17: 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But I watch you a lot. 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
21: You happy to be here?
22: What kind of question is that?
21: A stupid one.
22: No, I'm totally am. It was a nice long weekend, and the weather was beautiful.
21: Yeah.
22: You know, I like to be positive on a Monday.
21: Didn't want it to stop.
22: That's right.
21: Didn't want it to stop. Good morning, everybody. It is Monday, September 28th at 6:09 with the Heather and Pool Boy Show. And your affirmation to start off the week is short and sweet. Say, peace is powerful.
22: Peace is powerful.
21: Peace is powerful.
22: That's right. We do it at church. Mm-hmm. We shake hands and say peace. Peace be with you.
21: Mm-hmm. It's and powerful. Also with you. Do you still do that?
22: I do. Okay. Sometimes.
21: Okay.
22: Sometimes it's just a nod, and sometimes it's just
21: I thought they'd shortened it to just peace.
22: Like, well, you can.
21: It used to be peace be with you and also with you, and then the last time I was there, it was just simply peace.
22: It
21: and
22: really,
21: I was like, oh, no, I need the whole thing.
22: No. It just depends on who you get and what style of guy or girl you're getting it
21: okay.
22: from. It's just,
21: I mean,
22: you can shorthand it.
21: It was really that hard to say peace be with you. You just had to shorten it to peace.
22: Well,
21: huh?
22: Well, sometimes I throw it 2, 3, 4 pews away from me. I just do a peace sign, and that's in lieu of being there for the, pressing the flesh.
21: So priests are saying peace sign is cool. We
22: yeah.
21: can do that.
22: Yeah.
21: Okay. Three rows back.
22: Because then during COVID times, that's what you did. Like when we were first kind of easing back in, right? Or we were wearing masks at church, right? You would just, that you wouldn't touch at all. And you'd just go, peace, peace, peace.
21: We should have been touching the whole
22: and
21: time.
22: And we just doing this, peace, all over the place.
21: Yeah,
22: which was nice.
21: Yeah.
22: It was great. Because, I'm not the biggest fan of shaking hands.
21: No. Right. Or any sort of contact
22: yeah,
21: whatsoever.
22: Touching. That's right. You gross people.
21: Yeah. Yeah. People are gross.
22: Mm-hmm.
21: All of us. Every one of us has our moments.
22: Not me.
21: So tell me that we still have beautiful weather.
22: Totes.
21: Okay.
22: 66 now. 85 will be the high today. Tomorrow 90. Wednesday 92. But by the end of the week, we'll be getting some rain and then temps will fall from there. So it's nice.
21: Okay. Love to hear that
22: mm-hmm.
21: as we are starting the first week of October this week.
22: What day is that?
21: It's Thursday. Thriller Thursday is October 1st.
22: That's right.
21: So we need really good fall temperatures and vibes, especially on that day.
22: That doesn't happen very often, getting that Thursday, October 1, which means there's going to be five
21: Thriller Thursdays this year.
22: Yeah.
21: And so we need lots of stories, and that's where you come in.
22: We got to fill five.
21: Yeah, you submit your stories. We tell the tales. So, Heather and Poolboy at Alice107.com.
22: A graveyard, seen some things.
21: You have to have. Don't lie. You know you have.
22: Moved into a house, and things happened.
21: Yes.
22: Unexplained.
21: All the things.
22: Uh-huh. UFO.
21: We want it all. I don't know if I want UFO.
22: Whoa. You're telling me.
21: I don't put UFO in the same category as the demons and ghosts.
22: Where does Bigfoot fall?
21: He doesn't.
22: Okay.
21: I don't put him in there either.
22: What?
21: Or the Loch Ness Monster. Those aren't the same.
22: But Mothman you will.
21: Oh, my God. Well, that actually happened. That's based on a true story.
22: Oh, my goodness.
21: So, sorry. Watch the movie. It says it there in black and white. These events actually happened.
22: Where are you with Chupacabra?
21: I don't even know what that is. Is that like the guy from Star Wars?
22: No, it's a Mexican beast.
21: Don't know anything about it. So I'll just go ahead and say no thanks.
22: Send in your Chupacabra stories.
21: I'm not going to read something I can't pronounce.
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1: 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On your side, by your side. So VMAs were last night. I'll give you a list of some of the winners. Video of the year, Fate of Ophelia, Taylor Swift. That's a big one. Song of the year, Swim from BTS. Artist of the year, Madonna.
2: Yeah, man.
1: Best new artist, Sienna Spiro. 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
2: Boom.
1: Best album, Confessions 2, Madonna. Song of the summer, Hate That I Made You Love Me, Ariana Grande.
2: Song of the summer.
1: Yeah, I disagree. But, you know, this is the Video Music Awards,
2: yeah.
1: Right? So what you gonna do? Let's see. Best R&B video was Bruno Mars, I Just Might. Best alternative video was The Cure from Olivia Rodrigo. Best K-pop, Swim from BTS. Best dance, Madonna's Confessions to the Film. Ella Langley got best country for Choosing Texas. Madonna, again, best long-form video. And Taylor Swift, best direction for Opalite, just to name a few.
2: There it is.
1: We'll have some of the audio from the show last night coming up on the Heather and Pool Boy Show, because there were so many good performances.
2: Some fun performances. You guys will like it.
1: Sylvester Stallone has a new memoir coming out tomorrow called The Steps. Now, the title is a reference to the steps leading to the Philadelphia Museum of Art, which his character famously runs in Rocky. The book contains some wild revelations, like his childhood with unloving, abusive parents who put him in a reform school when he was a teenager. At one point, he misbehaved and was taken to what the kids called the snake pit, which Stallone describes as the heart of insanity. In an interview with the New York Times, he says the smell, the filth, people running around naked, clawing, hands tied, drooling, this is what they thought would impress you never to break the rules again. He was in there for a 2-week stretch during which a guy called Jaybird, because he was always naked, attacked him in the bathroom. Stallone says he tried to rip my groin off. He comes in and comes around me and he's like ripping on my throat and he's going into my pants and grabbing my groin. Elsewhere in the interview, Stallone talks about the Rambo franchise, specifically how First Blood was a serious film about PTSD and the treatment of veterans, but the character devolved into a typical 80s action hero. He says, "That's my fault. I didn't really focus on the depth of what he was still going through while trying to save POWs. Flexing your muscles is a lot easier than showing your soul. And it was terrible. It was like a cartoon," he said. He discusses his rivalry with Arnold Schwarzenegger, the death of his son Sage, his late 90s slump when nobody would return his calls, and his steroid use. So I know you're going to want this, Pool Boy. It's called The Steps. You love to read. You love to read. A TikToker went viral for getting rejected by Ella Langley. In the video, he yelled at her through a parking garage, asking how many likes does he need to get to take her on a date. She said, "There's not enough in the world." The fan laughed it off and said, "You miss 100% of the shots you don't take." Ella later commented on the interaction and said, "This was definitely meant as dark humor, and it obviously didn't land due to my face." She had a little, you know, resting you-know-what face.
2: Mm-hmm.
1: She
2: said,
1: "I will say it takes more than likes on a TikTok. I'm still a human." So the fan took that seriously and posted another video with a shopping cart full of flowers. Says, "Ella, you said there's no amount of likes in the world that could get me to take you on a date. I hope this amount of flowers is enough. And if not, let me come to your concert and at least just give you a hug. I'm an Ella fella forever. I love you." As of last night, there hasn't been a response from Ella. And there probably won't be. Monday Night Football is on tonight. The Bears and the Eagles. That's on ABC and ESPN. If you're not into football, you have The Voice. Part 4 of the blind auditions, that's on NBC. And I think there's some like game show kind of things, like Name That Tune, Celebrity Weakest Link, and more. Those are headlines. We'll do more at 8 o'clock on the Heather and Pool Boy Show. 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
21: With a look at your Southern Baycorp traffic this Monday morning, state police are working an accident in Monroe County. It's I-40 eastbound at mile marker 213.9. Just west of Brinkley, impacting all lanes. Checking around the metro, we're not seeing any major issues. Remember, slow down, fold down, let's buckle up and be careful. That's your Southern Baycorp traffic. Southern Baycorp, wealth builders for everyone. Now serving Little Rock with the Arkansas Traffic Network. I'm Paul Weber.
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23: From the News Radio 1029 KARN Weather Center, I'm Fox 16 Chief Meteorologist Joel Young. We'll be partly cloudy and comfortable to start the day Monday. Temperatures in the mid-60s, maybe a sprinkle or shower over western Arkansas, but all that's gone by mid-morning to late morning. Temperatures in the afternoon reach 88 degrees as more sunshine shines through. Then Monday night into Tuesday morning, we're mostly clear, lows around 62. I'm Fox 16 Chief Meteorologist Joel Young from the Arkansas Storm Team at the News Radio 102.9 KARN Weather Center.

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1: It's now time for local news of note. Sponsored by Professor Bowl. Come for the bowling and then you can stay for just a slice of za after 5 p.m. I went and watched the Razorback game there and just got a slice of za, basket of fries, and some popcorn. It was a good.
2: Did you ask them if they fry their fries in the same?
1: I did not.
2: No? Okay.
1: I did not.
2: All right. I just figured after I gave you a little.
1: I'm assuming that a basket for fries and chicken strips, and then one over there on its own
2: for fish,
1: away from everything else. Rarely used fish.
2: Okay, all right.
1: Chance the Rapper is in Bentonville at the Momentary October 8th, doing his coloring book 10-year anniversary tour. You want to see Chance the Rapper come into the state? That'll be your chance. Breaking Benjamin, your boys, with Chevelle will be at the Walmart Amp October 13th. Tomorrow night at the Amp, TLC, Salt-N-Pepa with En Vogue. That's one to drive for. Put this one down here for you, Heather. Thursday this week, State House Convention Center, the Little Rock Coin Show. So.
2: Oh, wow. Color me excited.
1: You got any coins?
2: Oh, I got a few quarters. Couple pennies.
1: And then this week also, Six Bridges Book Festival is happening this week. Thursday, you'll have Kentucky Governor Andy Beshear discusses his new book alongside Arkansas basketball coach John Calipari. So that's cool. I don't know what the book is about or how John Calipari is involved. Obviously, it's probably something around Kentucky, maybe Kentucky basketball there looped in. That's a big thing, obviously. And then Calipari, having been the former coach there at Kentucky, maybe he'll be there.
2: Word.
1: But I doubt that book fair festival will be as loud as the book event that we went to at Don Roberts Elementary on Friday, the Wonka Book It 2026.
2: Yeah.
1: Was a hit.
2: The octaves, the dolphin sounds, the Mariah Carey of it all.
1: Yeah.
2: Those kids.
1: Whales danced.
2: The pitch the dogs were barking seven neighborhoods away with the pitch of these screams.
1: Yeah.
2: Oh.
1: So.
2: We had a good time, though.
1: Oh, man. Did we? Good.
2: Ears were ringing like nobody's business afterwards, but we had a good time.
1: So, read those books.
2: Yep.
1: Don Roberts Elementary.
2: You were told. You got to get that free Chick-fil-A meal. That free Chick-fil-A kids meal.
1: Just for signing up.
2: All you had to do was register get that.
1: And there's your local news of note this morning on this last Monday of September. Sponsored by Professor Bowl. Come for the bowling. Stay for the Razorback games.
2: And in fact, we didn't talk about that. The Razorback games.
1: That's right.
2: The high school football that happened on Friday night. The game we were most interested in, because we had them in the studio, was the Sheridan Yellow Jackets. So let's get an update on that coming up with Heather and Pool Boy. It's Alice 107.7.
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3: With a look at your Southern Baycorp traffic this Monday morning, state police are still working the accident in Monroe County, I-40 eastbound at mile marker 213.9 just west of Brinkley. Checking around the metro, we're seeing traffic picking up at the usual spots, the North Interchange, I-30 eastbound from 430 back to Bryant. Remember, slow down, phone down, let's buckle up and be careful. That's your Southern Baycorp traffic. Southern Baycorp, well, the builders for everyone, now serving Little Rock with the Arkansas Traffic Network. I'm Paul Weber.
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will fade eventually. So if our time is running out, day after day, we'll make the mundane a masterpiece. Oh my, my, oh my, my love, I take one look at you, you're taking me out.

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2: So Sheridan came into our studio on Friday for Friday Morning Hype. It's a segment we started during football season when it started, 5 weeks ago?
3: That's right.
2: We are celebrating Central Arkansas football teams during their home games against people who aren't in Central Arkansas.
3: We try to set it up like that.
2: We don't want to, you know, pick on anybody from right. around here. So
3: until the playoffs.
2: Right. Playoffs are going to be a totally different situation because what do you do?
3: But yeah, we don't even know.
2: But yeah, so they were our fifth team to be invited, and we had a little pep rally, you know, with cheerleaders and football players and coaches, and it's just a lot of fun. Nothing Bundt Cakes gives us little buntinis to feed them so we can get them sugared up and hyped, and then yep. they go on to play their game that night, hopefully bringing a win, right? And we had a really great first week with Baptist Prep, where they killed whatever team it was that they played. And then we
3: 48-6.
2: Then we had three losses in a row, and we were starting to think, oh my God, we are bad luck. And then Sheridan came in and changed that for us. Thank you so much. It was their homecoming too. They defeated West Memphis 67-29.
3: I mean, that's a pretty high scoring game right there.
2: Yeah. So Sheridan Woo-hoo! Is now 4-0. And they had obviously a really great showing and a lot of fun activities for

0: will have another team in the studio this Friday to do the same thing all over again. It may be your team. You have to listen to see. So we're excited to do that. I did not, moving on to college, I did not watch the Razorbacks.
1: Why? What's your problem?
0: I don't know how to answer that question.
1: Yeah.
0: I'm not into it.
1: Oh, okay.
0: They're not doing it.
1: They're not
0: for
1: doing
0: me.
1: It for you. So I had to watch because I needed to see if we could get a win. And I'll be honest with you, I thought that this was Tulsa's to take. They had started out 3-0, hadn't done anything like this in quite some time. We had beaten them for the last 50 years. They're playing with a backup quarterback. An assistant coach's wife had died unexpectedly at the age of 30 while pregnant, just days before this game kicked off.
0: This was the Tulsa team?
1: Yes.
0: Oh, wow.
1: And I just thought, God, I mean, just like if somebody needed a win, it was them, right? And it just seemed like the stars and planets were aligning for that to happen. But no such luck. Arkansas comes in and dominates 34-6. They look better than they had in the first couple of games.
0: So they dominated a team that was down.
1: That's
0: what
1: right.
0: You're saying.
1: They kicked them when they were down.
0: Oh, God.
1: They went 7-for-7 in the red zone, which was great. KJ Jackson went 24 of 36 on passes, 309 yards, had a touchdown and an interception.
0: Because his team was down.
1: But he did run in for 2 scores, and that's pretty awesome. Now, next up for Tulsa is North Texas on Saturday. Arkansas travels to number 23, Texas A&M on Saturday.
0: Going there?
1: Yeah.
0: That's a brutal environment.
1: Brutal.
0: Okay, let me just tell you, just the way that the Aggie fans are and their band and all, I mean, that's going to be a packed stadium.
1: And their weird dude cheerleaders.
0: It's going to be, no, that's Texas Tech, right?
1: No,
0: you're thinking A&M. About the Saddle Tramps, aren't you?
1: No, the A&M dudes that do their weird dude things.
0: I mean, there are dude cheerleaders at Arkansas.
1: This is like a different. I don't know what these guys are called. I'll show them to you. I think they're aliens. It's
0: well,
1: got to be aliens.
0: Of course they are. Of course they are. Well, that's going to be a really, really, really tough game. That's for sure. Oh, my goodness. Annette says that the coach's wife that you were talking about from Tulsa passed away prior to last week's game win. They had a clip where they gave the game ball to that coach.
1: Mm-hmm.
0: They showed it at the game when talking about it.
1: Yeah.
0: Aw, that's hard.
1: Yeah. Aggie Yell Leaders.
0: Okay. Never heard of these people.
1: It's weird.
0: Why is it weird?
1: I don't know.
0: Is it only weird because someone else does it?
1: No, I think they use like words I've never heard of before. There's like a different language. I don't know.
0: In Aggie land.
1: Yeah, it's...
0: Giggle? What?
1: No.
2: All right. A-G-G-R-E-S.
0: So far, they're spelling.
1: No.
0: Okay.
1: But there's... No, I need to find a one where this guy's leading this jar. I'll find it. Never mind. It's weird.
0: All we know is that they're weird.
1: It's weird.
0: Okay, gotcha. Well, they're probably going to kick our butts, weird or not.
1: I know.
0: I mean, it's just kind of the way it is, I'm afraid. I'm sorry.
1: I know.
0: To be the bearer of bad news.
1: We're a basketball school.
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20: With a look at your Southern Maine Corp traffic this Monday morning, checking around the metro, state police, they have no accidents to report. We're seeing traffic picking up at the usual spots to North Interchange, I-30 eastbound from 430 back to Bryan, also I-57 southbound coming into Jacksonville. Remember, slow down, phone down, let's buckle up and be careful. That's your Southern Maine Corp traffic. Southern Maine Corp, one of the builders for everyone. Now serving Little Rock with the Arkansas Traffic Network, I'm Paul Weber.
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23: From the News Radio 1029 KARN Weather Center, I'm Fox 16 Chief Meteorologist Joel Young. We'll be partly cloudy and comfortable to start the day Monday. Temperatures in the mid-60s, maybe a sprinkle or shower over western Arkansas, but all that's gone by mid-morning to late morning. Temperatures in the afternoon reach 88 degrees as more sunshine shines through. Then Monday night into Tuesday morning, we're mostly clear, lows around 62. I'm Fox 16 Chief Meteorologist Joel Young from the Arkansas Storm Team at the News Radio 102.9 KAR.

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5: Are you obligated to keep a secret you never asked to know? Says, I work in a small office where everyone is included in one group chat. Last week, a coworker accidentally sent a private message complaining about our manager. She quickly deleted it, but several people had already seen it. I told her what happened and promised not to mention it to anyone else. The next morning, my manager asked whether I knew why people seemed uncomfortable around him. I said I had no idea, even though I knew exactly what caused it. Now I feel dishonest, but I also don't want to get my coworker in trouble or become the office informant. My husband says I should have told the truth because lying could damage my reputation. Should I confess what I saw? Is staying quiet the loyal thing or the wrong thing?
6: 501-403-4321 is the Alice Talking Text Line, sponsored by WH Law, Bankruptcy Lawyers That Listen, Boots Not Suits.
5: And I hope no one ever sees our texts. You better not show anybody our texts.
6: Good thing these are not company-issued phones.
5: So true!
6: Who has those?
5: Oh my gosh. Woo.
6: Those have to be the worst.
5: I made a snafu in a group me once. It was before you could now you can delete.
6: Mm-hmm.
5: But there was a time with group me that once you commented,
6: no take backsies.
5: No take backsies. And I made the mistake of thinking I was on another thread when I said what I said. And boy, did I have just egg on my face. I mean, I felt like the biggest P-O-you-know-what after I did that. Because it just, you know, it just, it's like Mom always says, if you don't have anything nice to say, don't say anything at all. And I should have known better.
6: But it was a vent sesh, and now you're all flushed. You know, you feel that heat rising in your face. Like, oh, no.
5: Yeah.
6: What have I done?
5: Seriously, it's going to come back to haunt you.
6: How do I dig myself out of this?
5: And you're going to have to apologize. And it's, What to do?
6: So what do they do?
5: Someone says, we all get mad about our managers sometimes. Just be quiet. Let it go.
6: Yeah. Isn't that just the biz? Right? This is how it goes?
5: I think managers, bosses, whatnot, know.
6: Okay, if you're
5: they're not 100% liked.
6: If you're a manager or a boss and you can call in and tell us, are you aware of this fact? And how do you
5: does it come with the territory?
6: Yeah, how do you handle it? Are you okay with it? I mean, I think it takes a certain kind of person to be that.
5: The dislike,
6: yeah.
5: The hate. The, you know, the smearing of your name behind your back.
6: That's right. Drive-bys your house.
5: You know, there's just some people, like, I mean, I want everybody to like me, right?
6: Yeah, I try to be a people pleaser.
5: So it would be really hard to know that was going on. Here's someone says, I say, girl, keep your mouth shut.
6: Okay.
5: This too shall pass.
6: That's a way to go. Keeping it shut.
5: Yeah. Let it go. And before you know it, everybody will have forgotten about it.
6: Maybe.
5: Right?
6: Maybe.
5: But you also run the risk of someone else on that group thread.
6: Blabbing.
5: And then.
6: Could be a gossiper.
5: And then you look bad for having lied about it.
6: Truth.
5: Oh, it's tough. It's a tough place to be in. It's the OPP, Other People's Problems. Let us hear from you next with Heather and Poolboy. 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
7: With a look at your Southern Bancorp traffic this Monday morning, checking around the metro, we're seeing traffic picking up at the usual spots to North Interchange, I-30 eastbound from 430 back to Bryant. Also, I-57 southbound coming into Jacksonville. Reports of a stalled vehicle 630 eastbound at exit 6A, that's Barrel Road. That's impacting the off-ramp to 630 eastbound. Remember, slow down, phone down, let's buckle up and be careful. That's your Southern Bancorp traffic. Southern Bancorp, world builders for everyone, now serving Little Rock with the Arkansas Traffic Network. I'm Paul Weber.

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2: You know, once you hit send in a group chat, is there even such a thing as a secret anymore? I mean, there's more than one person that's seen it.
3: Well, now it's just it's a wider secret.
2: Yeah, so something was said about the manager, a complaint about the manager amongst coworkers, but then that person complaining quickly deleted it, but people saw it. Now the manager's wondering, why is everybody treating me so weird, so different? Well, we all have a secret about you. Do you fess up? Do you keep the secret? What do? We were asking if you're a manager or an owner, a boss of some sort, are you aware that people talk about you behind your back, and are you okay with it? Brooke says, I'm a manager, but I learned from my prior manager from hell to understand better, especially when you have kids. So I feel I do great. But this woman was talked about always.
3: Okay. Yeah.
2: But you don't feel like they're doing that to you, Brooke.
3: You know, to have a successful workplace, right, with the hierarchy of, you know, boss and underlings and all that subordinates. Does there have to be room for constructive criticism on the boss, right? Like, you just have to allow for that because that boosts morale in a way. It, you know, it creates camaraderie between employees. So,
2: like,
3: as
2: we
3: a
2: all
3: boss,
2: have the hate for our boss
3: that's
2: in common.
3: Right. That's right. And so, as a boss, do you say, oh, okay, well, they find some friendship here, some commonality if they all, you know, bitch about me.
2: Okay, gotcha. William says, if you said you would keep the secret regardless, if it prompted you should keep that secret. But if they just came up and told you a secret, then you told to keep it, it's a different story. Managers are always hated to some extent. People don't like being told what to do, but also understand that they have to deal with being told what to do in a work setting. Doesn't mean they don't need to vent sometimes. They could always vent during Flush It Fridays, like the rest of us.
3: That's right.
2: You're so right.
3: There you go.
2: Yeah, save your Flush It Fridays for the radio, not for your group chats. Talk about it to hundreds of thousands of people.
3: Yeah.
2: That way. Here's someone says, I feel like this is on the manager. They shouldn't have put their employee in that position. The manager needs to buck up and get some thicker skin. A good manager knows that not everyone's going to like them. Move on from it. And if it's ever brought up, she can say, yes, I saw the text, but didn't think it was my place to stir up any unnecessary drama.
3: Save the drama for your mama.
2: Yeah. Yeah.
3: Heard that.
2: Okay. Right. James says, I'd keep quiet, but only because I would have thought it was an open vent session about my manager, or as I like to call them, coworker with a job title. Yeah. Ooh. Coworker with a job title that you have to answer to.
3: Hate that. It's the OPP. 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It's the Big Lot.
2: Yep. If you ever have something you want us to discuss and get some feedback from others on, email the show, Heather and Poolboy at alice1077.com.
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0: MTV Video Music Awards. 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Here's her accepting the award and who she dedicated it to.
2: Lastly, but most importantly, I want to thank and dedicate this award to one person without whom just this wouldn't be happening. And that person is the ultimate showgirl, Dolly Parton. Every single song that she wrote, listening to her songs, it's like watching the best music video you have ever seen in your life. Everything that happened in her life or her career, she channeled back into love and gratitude and appreciation for her fans. I am lucky I got to be one of them, and I will always be one of them. I think we were all very lucky to share this planet with Dolly Parton for a time. And thank you for this amazing moment. I love you all.
0: And you know what? That wasn't the only award that was dedicated to Dolly. There was a lot of Dolly mentions last night at the VMAs. We have some more highlights to share with you guys coming up next on the Heather and Poolboy Show with Alice 107.7.
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5: With the look at your Southern Bay Corp traffic this Monday morning, State Police have no accidents to report. Checking around the metro, we're still seeing heavy traffic at the North Interchange, I-30 eastbound from 430 back to Bryant, 630 eastbound from University back to Barrow, and at the South Interchange, remember, slow down, phone down, let's buckle up and be careful. That's your Southern Bay Corp traffic. Southern Bay Corp, wealth builders for everyone, now serving Little Rock with the Arkansas Traffic Network. I'm Paul Weber.
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0: It's Alice 107.7, Little Rock's number one hit music channel. So that's Teddy Swims right there on the Heather and Pool Boy show.
1: He's so Swam.
0: He was a part of the, I guess, the big tribute to George Michael
1: last night. It's been 10 years since he passed or more?
0: It has to be more.
1: How long has it been?
0: Has to be more. So at the VMAs, several different artists sang various George Michael hits.
1: 2016.
0: No way!
1: He died of natural causes Christmas Day, December 5th, 2016.
0: It feels like so much longer than that. So Teddy Swims performed George Michael's Careless Whisper.
1: Ooh.

0: you doing?
1: What are you doing?
0: You're ruining it.
1: Am I?
0: Yes.
1: Or did he ruin it?
0: No.
1: You know, Teddy Swims forever was on YouTube just doing covers. I mean, he would do any type of cover known to man.
0: Yeah.
1: And then finally started doing his own things.
0: And here he is on Alice 107.7. Another big Alice artist is Somber. And Somber also paid tribute to George Michael.
1: I thought he was a definite good pick for this.

0: Like, I wouldn't I thought, even recognize that that was somber, though.
1: Yeah, I thought that was a crap version of it. It was too clean and kind of poppy.
0: It was.
1: George Michael's had a little of, more grit to it, right? It was
0: and
1: a little
0: sex.
1: More. Yeah.
0: Yes.
1: True.
0: Dripping.
1: But he did. But Somber did a better job with father figure. Her. I mean, I listened to that one, and that was more suited for him, I thought.
0: Okay. Well, I do have. I mean, if you need a little Adam Lambert in the morning, I mean, I could give you that.
1: Obviously, he did Freedom.
0: It was Adam Lambert and Friends.
1: Not Adam Lambert.

0: That was as George Michael would have liked it.
1: I mean, high notes.
0: Very high notes.
1: Woo.
0: Uh-huh.
1: But I guess the person who got all the attention was Madonna. Madonna was the opening of the show.
0: She was the belle of the ball.
1: She really was last night, although she looked like she was wearing a diaper. I'm just going to say it.
0: Maybe she was, and maybe she was.
1: I don't know what was stuffed under that little one piece, but that's all I could look at. It was it's like two pigs fighting under a blanket. What is that?
0: Of a girl her age and with the dancing, you would think that maybe she does leak a little.
1: You're trying to tell me that you really think that was a diaper.
0: I'm just saying, I wouldn't be surprised if there was at least one layer of absorbency.
1: So she opened the show singing with Sabrina Carpenter.
0: Who looked great.
1: Yes. Did not appear to be wearing any sort of absorbent material.
0: She's had zero children.
1: As you would say, but this is a little Bring Your Love. It's playing.

0: There's rumors that Madonna might have lip-synced last night.
1: What? Nah, Madge didn't do that.
0: You say so. Now, they did win an award for that song. They did Best Collab was their award. I told you that there were some more tributes to Dolly Parton than what Taylor Swift did on stage when she accepted her award. Kacey Musgraves did a little ditty of I Will Always Love You.
1: How about we play that next?
0: Oh, okay. Got it queued up. Ready to go on Alice 107.7.
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5: With the look at your Southern Bay Corp traffic this Monday morning, state police say have no accidents to report. Checking around the metro, we're still seeing heavy traffic at the North Interchange, I-30 eastbound from 430 back to Bryant, 630 eastbound from University back to Barrow, and at the South Interchange, remember, slow down, phone down, let's buckle up and be careful. That's your Southern Bay Corp traffic. Southern Bay Corp, wealth builders for everyone, now serving Little Rock with the Arkansas Traffic Network. I'm Paul Weber.
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1: Video Music Awards. MTV were on last night, right after that Dallas football game. Which I know was a heartbreaker for a
2: Cowboy
1: fan.
2: How are you going to get all the way down there and not punch it in? It was set up.
1: You
2: perfect.
1: Can ask Catholic High that same question from Friday night.
2: I know.
1: That was a heartbreaker as well. But yeah.
2: So this is one I think everybody would want to hear. Of course, Dolly Parton was going to be honored at this, having just passed, and this is the first award show after that. And you know that there was going to be a ton of artists who were going to give it up to her, her in their speech, and of course there would be a tribute. Now, I would not have thought that it was going to be Kacey Musgraves, and I would not have thought that she would have chosen this song to do in tribute.

0: love you.
1: I mean, that sounded really close to Dolly Parton.
2: And rather than try to go in the stylings of Whitney, to go more of with a Dolly was good call. More piano-y, I thought. But,
1: yeah.
2: But good. Uh-huh. But very good. Well done.
1: We mentioned it was Madonna's night last night, and she won Artist of the Year.
3: I performed at the first MTV Awards 43 years ago.
1: Whoa. Yes.
3: And
2: none of y'all were born.
3: I had a little problem with my shoes, and one of my stilettos fell off, and I dove onto the stage to try to like make myself look cute and sexy and like I meant to do it. And my dress went up and my butt cheek was hanging out. And in those days, butt cheeks were not hanging out. I just want to remind you. And I went backstage feeling really proud of myself, and my manager told me that my career was over.
1: Wow. Get a new manager.
3: That is the truth. Not my manager now.
1: Yeah. Well, obviously.
2: Yeah.
1: Obviously. That wasn't the only award she won. She also got Best Dance Award. Now, this was for the Confessions to the film.
3: I fell in love with people on the dance floor.
2: Dance.
3: Yeah. You guys know. And I lost many people I loved on the dance floor. But how many people in this room love to dance?
1: Dance.
3: Now, you have to stand up. If you love to dance, stand up.
2: Dance. Too much booty in the pants.
3: Okay. Aside from soccer, football, whatever you want to call it, dance brings everybody together. Okay? We are all equal on the dance floor.
1: Oh, if only that were true.
2: Some people have moves, others
1: Some
2: do not.
1: Some people have serious moves.
2: But hey, if you just get out there, just... You know, get out there.
1: And dance.
2: Let's do it. Don't be a wallflower.
1: I had one more here. Sienna Spiro, she won Best New Artist.
4: Okay, I didn't think this would happen. So I just have to say thank you so much. Thank you to the fans and the people that voted for me. I love you. I can't believe this. Thank you so much to my team. Thank you to the people at Capitol. Thank you to the incredible women around me. Miriam, Talia, my mom, my sister. I don't even know what to say. Thank you. I actually can't believe this. Thank you so much. Thank you.
2: I didn't know her voice was as deep as it was.
1: Yeah, it is. But I believe after the VMAs and, you know, Taylor Swift winning, what, like two, I think, for Video of the Year, Fate of Ophelia, and Artist Director, that has made her the most decorated VMA winner. She has more than anyone. I think Beyonce is second now.
2: I see that.
1: So T-Swift.
2: She was dressed nice last night, but I think
1: gorgeous.
2: If I were to give my best dress award for the VMAs last night, it would go to...
1: Someone whose butt was hanging out.
2: Lisa Rinna.
1: Okay.
2: Lisa Rinna.
1: Was the white dress
2: uh-huh.
1: that looked plastic?
2: Yeah. I thought it was
1: like
2: cool.
1: It looked like it had... fake
2: plastic nipples.
1: Yes.
2: Yeah. I thought it was interessante. So that was my best dress.
1: Okay. That is not what I would have guessed.
2: Who was yours?
1: By
2: you can
1: any
2: text
1: means.
2: 501-403-4321.
1: I feel like Taylor looked better than Lisa by far. But,
2: Lisa gets
1: it
2: on age.
1: So age wins?
2: She gets a pass.
1: Since when do you start going for the older models?
2: High slit.
1: What's going on there? It's Heather and Poolboy. It's Alice 107.7.
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2: With the look at your Southern Bay Corp traffic this Monday morning, state police say have no accidents to report. Checking around the metro, we're still seeing heavy traffic at the North Interchange, I-30 eastbound from 430 back to Bryant, 630 eastbound from University back to Barrow, and at the South Interchange, remember, slow down, phone down, let's buckle up and be careful. That's your Southern Bay Corp traffic. Southern Bay Corp, wealth builders for everyone, now serving Little Rock with the Arkansas Traffic Network. I'm Paul Weber.
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0: She'll give you the who's who and the what's what. 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
1: So you just played Taylor Swift, right?
2: I did.
1: So Tom Cruise is allegedly interested in making an age gap romantic comedy with Taylor Swift. A source says that Tom genuinely wants to find something he could do with Taylor, and an old school romantic comedy is one idea that's been talked about. There's talk he's thinking it should be an age gap romance featuring their characters, but done in a very woke way. The thinking would be a sophisticated, funny throwback to the kind of star-driven romantic comedies Hollywood used to make regularly, but with a modern edge. Tom simply thinks Taylor has extraordinary instincts, and he believes there could be something interesting in putting two people from very different corners of entertainment together.
2: Okay, I think that this could work, but I like the throwback rom-com aspect of it.
1: Yeah.
2: I don't think Taylor's your lead.
1: I don't think Tom's your lead.
2: Tom's your lead. And Taylor is there in a cameo appearance.
1: Yeah.
2: And
1: she's on the soundtrack.
2: She's on the soundtrack.
1: Uh-huh.
2: Yeah. So maybe she's a matchmaker in some way on the show. She's a
1: her
2: secretary.
1: Best friend.
2: Yeah.
1: Uh-huh.
2: Very minute. Pops up a couple times.
1: A waitress.
2: Yeah.
1: Whatever.
2: But don't involve Travis either. Just her. Just let it be that.
1: Speaking of which, she does have a new song called Cleveland, and it is packed with references to hubby Travis Kelce. The title points to Cleveland Heights, Ohio, where Kelce grew up, and Taylor sings about visiting his childhood home. Ella Langley was recently booed by a Knoxville crowd. This was while singing Shoes in Texas. Yeah.
2: That's good. Tennessee.
1: Yeah. She just smiled and wagged her finger at the crowd because, you see, Texas played Tennessee this past weekend, and the fans were flashing horn down signs during that whole, horns down during that whole
2: segment.
1: So pretty funny. One more music note, Sabrina Carpenter is going to play Ginger Rogers in a Fred Astaire biopic starring Tom Holland. He will play the Fred Astaire role.
2: Ooh,
1: yeah.
2: Wow. What does Zendaya think about that?
1: Well, I don't think it matters. I mean, they're both actors. They're going to have they're going to have love interests in movies
2: but
1: and whatnot.
2: It's Sabrina.
1: What's the big deal?
2: It's Sabrina.
1: So? And he can dance, too. So it ought to be really good.
2: He can?
1: Yeah. Oh, yeah. Did you ever, you never saw the... Okay, so... What was that show called? Was it Lip Sync Battle, the one with LL Cool J? Okay. So Tom Holland.
2: Teigen.
1: Yes, Tom Holland and Zendaya battled each other. And he came out as doing Rihanna's Umbrella. And I mean, he was awesome.
2: He could shake his tail feather?
1: It was crazy. It was crazy. Yeah, he did all of that. And he did it like in a sexy lingerie. Because he had to be Rihanna.
2: Right, yeah.
1: Yeah, it was a little cross-dressing.
2: Or Rihanna.
1: That's all. It's the Heather and Pool Boy Show. Those are Hollywood headlines sponsored by Taylor King Law. On your side, by your side. It's Alice 107.7.
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4: With the look at your Southern Bay Corp traffic this Monday morning, state police say have no accidents to report. Checking around the metro, we're still seeing heavy traffic at the North Interchange, I-30 eastbound from 430 back to Bryant, 630 eastbound from University back to Barrow, and at the South Interchange, remember, slow down, phone down, let's buckle up and be careful. That's your Southern Bay Corp traffic. Southern Bay Corp, wealth builders for everyone, now serving Little Rock with the Arkansas Traffic Network. I'm Paul Weber.
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6: From the News Radio 1029 KARN Weather Center, I'm Fox 16 Chief Meteorologist Joel Young. We'll be partly cloudy and comfortable to start the day Monday. Temperatures in the mid-60s, maybe a sprinkle or shower over western Arkansas, but all that's gone by mid-morning to late morning. Temperatures in the afternoon reach 88 degrees as more sunshine shines through. Then Monday night to Tuesday morning, we're mostly clear, lows around 62. I'm Fox 16 Chief Meteorologist Joel Young from the Arkansas Storm Team at the News Radio 1029 KARN Weather Center.
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1: Thriller Thursday is 3 days away. 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
2: That is correct. 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
1: The movie was Backrooms. Now, this was just in theaters, and it may be some other places still, but I know it just started streaming on HBO Max. That's where I found it yesterday. And I was just, you know, bored, just trying to find something to watch that wasn't football. And there it was. There it was. And I'm like, perfect, because this is week one of scary time. Okay, this is when we start the scary stories on Thriller Thursday. This is when all the Halloween decorations start to, you know, come out of the attic. And
2: I was requested to bring boxes down last night.
1: Yeah, so I watched it. It is very strange movie, very weird concept.
2: Backrooms, it sounds like something in some sort of like an office corporate setting.
1: So it's a set in the basement of a furniture store, but
2: what are the back rooms?
1: It's like a secret passageway to get to the back rooms. The whole time I'm watching it, it reminded me of what, like, maybe Dillard's would look like, empty and out of without people, you know, just empty, old, kind of like even University Mall back when that was here 1,000 years ago, like stores that were just old and empty.
2: Who do we know in
1: all
2: this
1: the
2: movie?
1: Different corridors. Oh, I can't say his name right. Is it Tweedle? Is that how you say it? Tweedle? He's the main character. I'm sure I'm saying that wrong.
2: And we don't know anybody else.
1: I'm sure we do.
2: Who dies first?
1: Couldn't tell you who they are. I'm not going to tell you who dies first. I'm going to reenact a scene.
2: Okay.
1: Okay. So
2: let me
1: set it. This is in one of the back rooms. It's set up like a kitchen.
2: Okay.
1: Okay. There's a kitchen table. There's cabinets. You have a character over in the corner. You have three characters sitting at the kitchen table. You have another one over in the opposite corner. And all of a sudden, you hear this. This is Mary. She's our therapist. She was just leaving. It's okay. She says we don't need to change. End scene.
2: Okay.
1: What? No applause? No nothing? Nothing?
2: You saw the scene. Was this a scary moment in the movie?
1: Did you not hear the footsteps?
2: I know.
1: And the scream?
2: Could you tell if these footsteps were coming from overhead? Or were they coming from the side?
1: They were coming from a dark corridor, a dark hallway.
2: Okay. Do we find out what makes the footsteps?
1: And yes.
2: You
1: this
2: do?
1: Is when you, this is when you get a real good,
2: real,
1: up
2: real
1: close
2: good.
1: Look.
2: Okay, for the first time?
1: Of the thing making those steps.
2: Uh-huh.
1: Yeah.
2: So what do you rank it? Good? Bad? Ugly?
1: Not great. No.
2: Okay.
1: I mean, I really wasn't truly ever scared.
2: Okay.
1: It was more weird than anything.
2: Long? Short?
1: But, medium. Janet says, I watched that Saturday. I was a little freaked out. It's very strange. Janet, how'd I do?
2: Please.
1: Janet, if you could rate me on a scale of 1 to 5, 5 being amazing, standing ovation.
2: Would she have received an award for that performance?
1: I'd appreciate it, you know, working on my plan B, if you will.
2: So maybe expect another reenactment later.
1: the next scary movie I watch. Yes, I will be paying attention and taking notes. It's Heather and Poolboy. 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
3: Janet gave me a 5, of course, and said, Meryl Streep, watch out. Talking about my reenactment of Backrooms.
4: Watch your 6, Meryl.
3: Yeah. And I believe we have a caller on the line. I didn't catch your name. What was your name?
5: Alan.
3: Alan. Okay, Alan. Hit me.
5: Well, the Oscar goes to Heather. Man, that is such an accurate depiction of the very last scene of the movie. It was incredible. I seen a bootleg version of it on YouTube, and then I watched it when it came out. And so I know that scene, and I was like, oh, my God, she's doing it so perfect.
4: Okay, so you've seen this movie twice now. You vote for it? It's a good flick to watch?
5: It's what everybody is saying. It's not horror. I love horror, but it's more of a... strange.
3: You get like a little anxiety, maybe, you know, because of the dark hallways, and you turn around a corner and you don't know what's going to be there, you know. But
5: exactly,
3: it's not like a gory, knife wielding, scary Halloween kind of movie.
5: No, but it's good.
3: Yeah,
5: I mean, I would recommend people to watch it at least once. Not go as far as me watching it twice. I actually have seen it 4 times because my kids like it.
4: Oh my goodness.
3: So this man knows when a scene has been acted perfectly.
5: Yes, you gave me goosebumps.
4: All right, sir. Now, so you're a fan of horror. What will be on your watch list next?
5: I just seen one last night that was pretty darn horrific. It was Trauma... Kidda or something. It's a weird name, and it's on Amazon Prime for free.
4: Okay.
3: Trauma.
5: It has a weird name. I'm sure I'm saying it wrong, but I know the first part of it is trauma.
3: Okay.
5: It's about psychology, trauma part, but I don't know what the last part of the word is.
3: Okay. I'll try to find it. I'll see what I can do. I'll try to find it. Because, you know, I need to keep up with the latest horror flicks.
4: That's right.
3: If I'm going to be able to, you know, scare everybody on Thursdays. It's my job.
5: I listen to you guys every single morning. I've done it for years. My kids love it. My wife loves it. But this is the first time I've ever called in. I just had to let you know you got that Oscar.
4: Awesome.
3: I love you, Alan.
4: Alan, thanks for calling in, my brother.
3: The best.
5: All right, later.
4: Later, bud. That was nice.
3: Look at me. Look at me, right? Making Alan happy.
4: Yeah.
3: Man.
4: Really gave her a big head this morning.
3: Seriously, I didn't wake up this morning and think, I got to make Alan happy. But right? I'm glad I did.
4: Sure did.
3: Yeah, absolutely.
4: Goosebumps.
3: It's Heather and Pool Boy. We're going to talk about something called man-keeping.
4: Who's
3: next.
4: Guilty of man-keeping?
3: I don't even know what it is. Let's find out together. It's Alice 107.7.
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2: With a look at your Southern Bancorp traffic this Monday morning, State Police is still working the accident I-40 eastbound in mile marker 152.9 is at the North Interchange impacting the right shoulder. Checking around the metro, we're still seeing heavy traffic at the North Interchange I-30 eastbound from 430 back to Alexander. 630 eastbound coming into downtown and at the South Interchange. Remember, slow down, phone down. Let's buckle up and be careful and have a magnificent Monday. That's your Southern Bancorp traffic. Southern Bancorp, well builders for everyone, now serving Little Rock with the Arkansas Traffic Network. I'm Paul Weber.

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1: Mankeepers. I'm talking to y'all right now. Southern Pool Boy Show, Alice 107.7. Now, I don't think I know any mankeepers.
2: What? I don't know what that is.
1: All right. So it's not, I guess, what I was thinking of when I was picturing mankeeping in my head and thinking about what that was. I had to read to find out what mankeeping. Heather, I don't think you mankeep either. Your husband seems to be pretty independent when it comes to this. And what mankeeping is where a woman is the person doing the heavy lifting when it comes to making social plans for their man. So a man withdraws from his friends when in a relationship, and the woman takes on the responsibility of maintaining his social life. So it's the invisible emotional and organizational labor that partners can take on to help their male partners maintain friendships and social lives.
2: Huh.
1: It can be as simple as reminding him to text a friend, suggesting plans, or organizing the social calendar.
2: Now, I do that when it comes to everything else.
1: Yeah.
2: All family things, all family gatherings, holidays, anything that has to do with that. Absolutely. Yeah. He is a very well-kept man.
1: And they say
2: doesn't have to lift a finger.
1: And they say that this contributes to depression and withdrawing from society after a relationship ends.
2: Uh-huh.
1: That a man has just lost all social skills.
2: I was thinking the woman's depressed because she has to do everything.
1: No family. And so now they're just big losers and don't have anybody.
2: Because the wife takes the friends with her in the divorce?
1: Well, yeah, but they were the ones responsible for making all these plans and keeping up with the friends and social calendars. And then the man now has nothing.
2: Do what my husband did and marry an introvert who doesn't want a social life. And you'll be fine.
1: Who maintains their husband's social calendar? I'd like to meet you. 501-403-4321. This is the Alice Talk and Text Line sponsored by WH Law. I would like you to say that you have to remind your husband to go have beers with friend.
2: With the buds.
1: I don't think my wife...
2: You haven't gone to play golf in 2 days. I think maybe you need to go.
1: I want to meet this unicorn who's mankeeping. I don't know this lady. I mean, I hang out with guys who we have to lie, cheat, and steal to get away from the house to go do something like this. My wife thinks I'm at the grocery store right now and doing whatever.
2: Where?
1: At the bar. Right?
2: Okay.
1: In fact, that was me. I left the house, told my wife I was going to Drug Emporium, which I did, but then I received a text or a call from a friend that said he was within my bubble.
2: Uh-huh.
1: And so I said, I'll meet you for a beer. And I did, came home. She thought I was at Drug Emporium the whole time.
2: Well, see, that's something that my husband's done before, too. He's told me he's gone to the store, to the bank, wherever, like running some sort of errand.
1: Errands, yeah.
2: And he decides to stop off at a friend's house. But where Chad screws up is that he stays at said friend's house for hours.
1: Yeah, you can't do that. You can't do that. You got to keep it. You know, you keep it within the limits. 501-403-4321.
2: If you're going to keep up the scheme, yeah.
1: That's right.
2: Otherwise,
1: right?
2: You're found out in no time flat.
1: You got to play within the boundaries, you know, to keep it.
2: Man-keeping is what it's called.
1: Who does this?
2: Lee says introverts are the best. We love Heather. Lee, you flirt. You're a big flirt.
1: Alan. First Alan,
2: I know.
1: Lee.
2: I got Alan and Lee wrapped around my fingers today.
1: Jeez. Waiting for Chad to leave the sitch.
2: Oh, okay. Oh, man. Yeah, are you man-kept? Are you a man-keeper? I guess I should say. It's the Heather and Pool Boy Show. We want to hear from you next on Alice 107.7.
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1: Man keeping. Mandy texts the show. You can call us too. 501-403-4321. She says, this is kind of me. My husband is a workaholic. Literally first one in, last one out. Offers to go in even on the weekends.
2: Okay.
1: And of course, our kids' activities take up a big chunk of time too, and he never misses those. I have to schedule him tea times, friends coming over to watch games, and vacations for just the two of us to get him to quit working and give himself a break. If it's on the calendar, he'll do it, so I frequently schedule things for him. Madison is a man keeper.
2: Madison, the man keeper?
1: Yes.
2: Man, give
1: that
2: it up
1: the definition of it.
2: Give
1: it
2: up for this queen. Man, setting up tea times?
1: This is a man who cannot do his own social calendar. Is that correct?
2: Because yeah.
1: For whatever reason.
2: Right. They withdraw from the world.
1: The wife takes control of it.
2: Uh-huh.
1: Okay.
2: That's setting somebody up for a five-hour daycare, if you will. For a tea time.
1: Oh, really?
2: Yeah, I mean, that's how long it takes to play an 18. 4 to 5 hours. I mean, unless you can play it fast, but usually it's 4 to 5.
1: Tech says, my cheating ex once told me he was going fishing with buddies. Hours later, after no response to calls or messages, I got worried and was going to go look for him. As I drove out the driveway, I happened to look toward the barn and saw the boat hid behind some brush. He was with his mistress.
2: Boat behind the brush?
1: He couldn't even bother to hide the boat at a completely different location?
2: Wow.
1: So glad he's your ex. Wow.
2: So you're not a man keeper.
1: You are
2: like
1: not.
2: Madison.
1: No. He was a cheetah.
2: Madison, what does he do? It keeps him so busy.
1: He's such a workaholic.
2: I'll say.
1: Goodness gracious.
2: Yeah.
1: All right. We also were going to bring up this because I wonder how you feel about this, guys and gals alike. This is a guy who went on TikTok and did a little rant about something that girlfriend said to him. Okay, so listen carefully.
3: Have you showered today? You need to go shower. You stink.
4: Babe, pull down your shirt. Your belly's hanging out.
3: Really? That's what you're going to wear to my parents tonight? No, you need to go change.
1: Now I'm going to tell you what all that is. He says this is what his girlfriend says to him that he can't get away with saying to her. Listen again.
3: Have you showered today? You need to go shower. You stink.
4: Babe, pull down your shirt. Your belly's hanging out.
3: Really? That's what you're going to wear to my parents tonight? No, you need to go change.
2: Ah!
1: He hears that from her, but
2: yeah.
1: He could never say that in return.
2: Other things you could add to that list. What did I do the other day? I said, are you going to have that other slice of pizza? You can't say anything like that. And that's just like
1: why can't you say that?
2: Because that's a fat joke.
1: Oh.
2: Or, right? So, like, if I'm just cleaning up and I'm putting up the pizza box or whatever, and be like, are you going to have this other slice of pizza or something? Then she'll be like, why did you think I was going to eat that other slice? Right? Like, but she could say that to me,
1: yeah.
2: And I would say, yeah, I'm going to eat that, or no, go ahead and put that up. No harm, no foul. I say it.
1: Gotcha.
2: And it's like, oh, you know, hog to the trough here.
1: Yeah.
2: Eating the other last slice.
1: Right. You're right. You're
2: can't
1: right.
2: Do that.
1: Things that she can say to him that he can't say back. Because it just is different.
2: Yeah.
1: It's received different.
2: It is. If I asked her, do these jeans make my butt look fat? And she says yes, I'd be like, all right, well, I'll go put on a new pair of pants. Same question from her. I wouldn't dare say that.
1: Well, she could actually say, those jeans make you look fat.
2: Yes.
1: No
2: right.
1: big deal.
2: No big deal.
1: But you could never say that to her.
2: No way. No way.
1: Ha! If you want to add to it, please do.
2: Plenty of double standards.
1: 501-403-4321. I love this he said, she said stuff. It's just, it's perfect. It's Alice 107.7. So true.
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1: With special guests in the studio with us today, we're going to talk about a Run the Park. This is for, it's a 5K and a fun run, and this is for Special Olympics. So let me make sure I got this right. Sierra?
2: Yes.
1: And Matt?
3: Yes.
1: Okay. And Cammie, all in the studio to talk about what we're going to do here with this Run the Park. So what are we going to do here with this Run the Park?
4: What park are we running?
1: Yeah, what, and are we really running or are
2: if
1: we
2: you
1: just
2: want
1: jogging?
2: To, you can also walk.
4: Sierra, okay. Get up on the microphone.
2: Yeah.
4: Don't be afraid to eat it.
2: No, the race is October 17th. It's at Two Rivers Park.
1: That's a perfect park for something like this. I love it. Yeah.
2: Yes, it's really great. We're going to be kicking off at 7 a.m. The Kids Free Fun Run starts at 7:30, and then the 5K will begin at 8 a.m.
4: Okay.
2: Mm-hmm.
1: God, this is the time of year when everybody's running and walking, and I am watching TV.
4: It's a 5K frenzy.
1: I mean, it really is. This is, I mean, they love it. These running people, you know, those people that run, they love this stuff.
4: Yeah, but what a way to start the day, right? I mean, it's beautiful outside. It feels great. Mm-hmm. You've got fellowship, people running, all for a good cause. And then you start your day, and your day feels awesome afterwards.
1: Matt, what brand of shoes are you going to be rocking in this run?
3: You know, I'm not a huge runner myself.
1: Oh, me
3: either! But I have run in this event before, which is why it's very near and dear to my heart. So, I'll probably be throwing on some Nikes.
1: New Balance, a Nike, yes. Something like that. Going old school Reebok, anything like that, anybody?
3: Need to get my PF Flyers out.
1: You know, and those really short shorts.
4: Well, yeah.
1: Guys still do that? Really short running shorts? We're doing this for Special Olympics. So, Cammie, tell us a little bit about how this is going to be benefiting Special Olympics.
2: Yeah, so the Realtors have been our partner for more than 40 years, and they've raised... I know, right?
1: They don't look that old.
2: Yeah, I know. Specifically, Sierra's been here for 40 years. She just has some really good anti-aging stuff. They've been our partner for over 40 years. They've raised over $5 million for us, and this event grows every single year. Our athletes here in Arkansas, what this money raises is opportunities for sport, health, and leadership that they can compete year-round and reach their personal best on and off the court.
1: Sierra, what are you going to do if you have an open house on Saturday? During this run, what is your plan?
2: Luckily, my open houses are mostly on Sunday.
1: There you go. So you
4: started
1: asked,
4: something.
1: I said Sierra, and it went to Siri. Does that happen to you all the time?
2: Yes, it does.
1: Oh, there's nothing called open house scheduled on Saturday, is what she just told me. So you're right. You're right. You do it on Sunday. So this worked out perfectly for your schedule. How do we sign up for this?
3: So there is a link you can go to, and we've got a QR code here.
1: I'm going to post that.
3: Okay, perfect. Yeah, and then we've got the link everywhere on all of our socials, where there's the Run the Park page, Little Rock Realtor Association, and then runsignup.com as well has it.
1: Are you whispering something back there?
2: Yeah.
1: Our picture takers whispering. Okay, so there's an official Facebook page for the Run the Park.
2: Yes, sir.
1: Okay, all right. What else? What else are we missing?
4: Are we encouraged to wear costumes or anything? It's October-y.
2: You are.
4: Oh, absolutely. You are?
2: Just
4: me. Yes. I've run a 5K like a banana before, so.
3: And there is the free kids fun run, too, so kids can come in costume, parents can come. We have some moms who are going to be pushing strollers and while they're jogging, so you could decorate that. I'll be leading out the kids fun run with my motorcycle, and we're going to have that all decorated.
1: Oh,
3: kind
1: fun.
3: Of like a pace car. So.
1: Yeah.
2: Yeah, we'll have a lot of great sponsors out at the day of the race. We'll have Fidel & Co. there. They'll have coffee. And then Five Star Nutrition is also going to be there. So we want people to stick around after because NJ, the DJ, is going to be there playing some music.
1: Yeah.
2: Stuff like that. We'll be doing awards. All the kids get a participation medal that run in the fun run. And then the 5K participants all get medals too, but it's separated by age group. Like the top three finishers.
1: Mm-hmm.
2: So it'll be a lot of fun.
1: So is there like a deadline to sign up or can you go all the way to the day of?
2: Even the day of. Yeah, we'll have a registration table set up the morning of.
1: I see free t-shirt and swag bag on this piece of paper here. That's what I saw.
4: Will there be a Coal Banker RPM group tent with all your available homes for sale?
2: Maybe, yeah. We will have a tent set up for
4: Should
2: sure.
4: Should be. Mm-hmm. Should be.
2: Yes.
1: Matt, do you work for a different group that you'd like to mention?
3: I do,
1: go ahead. I want equal.
3: No, you're good. Yeah, go ahead. Work for Pixel Properties. We might have a tent there as well.
1: All right, you guys. So this is the Run the Park 5K and Fun Run. It's the Little Rock Realtors Association doing this for Special Olympics Saturday, October 17th. Anything else?
0: We definitely just want to say a big thank you to Riggs Cat for being our premier sponsor this year.
1: Okay. Yes.
3: And we will be at Rock City Running 2 days prior to the race so that you can come sign up and pick up your packets.
1: Shop
3: for
1: shoes.
3: Signed up. Yes, Shop for Shoes. They actually do a great job getting everyone set up for it. In fact, last year when we were there, I mean, probably 50 or so people picked up their packet and immediately turned around and was like, what shoes do I need to have?
1: Literally, the last time I ran, and this was a really long time ago, I ran in just regular shoes, tennis shoes. I got the worst shin splints ever. There is something, I mean, I couldn't walk for like days. It was awful. There is something to be said for having the right type of shoes.
4: It probably had nothing to do that you hadn't run or walked in 13 years prior to that.
1: It was just shin splints. I didn't have problems anywhere else. So that just tells me that I was going like heel toe or toe heel, or I was doing something wrong. Anyway, sorry, I was trying to get some sales for this guy. My bad. My bad, but it's true. You really need good running shoes. So we'll have this up on our Facebook page. We'll get it posted so that everybody else knows where they can go and sign up. Thank you guys for coming in this early.
0: Thanks for having us.
1: Absolutely. 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
3: It was quite a jam there, Pool Boy. 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
4: I thought that was a little fun for a Monday to get you going. Now, Biebs.
3: I love to roll my R's.
4: Biebs and his wife did not attend the VMAs last night.
3: Not nominated for anything, probably.
4: Right. So, but yeah, but you, shouldn't you go and support your other artists?
3: I mean, I guess if you got a babysitter, sure.
4: You know? He was nominated for Best R&B for UConn. So he did have that. So
3: didn't win it. It went to Bruno Mars.
4: I guess he just figured, you know, I'm not going to win.
3: Yeah.
4: So I won't be there.
3: Just chill at home with the fam, right?
4: Mm-hmm.
3: So tomorrow morning, it's Try It Tuesday, and we're going to do something fitting the season because we have 3 days left until Thriller Thursday. So this is when we start to get nice and spooky and into the spirit of things, if you know what I'm saying. So
4: do you have a old cheerleader outfit? Not yours. Does Emerson have one or something?
3: It's possible.
4: Okay. I think we need that for our creepy girl that we put up.
3: Okay. Yeah, I'm sure I can.
4: Yeah.
3: I can
4: rustle
3: scrounge
4: one up.
3: Something up, but I, you know, as long as nothing happens to it, cause you know, got to save that.
4: Unless you had one that you wore for Chad.
3: You know, I did some cheer. Don't worry. Okay. But no, I don't. We had to give our uniforms back.
4: Oh,
3: but anyway, we're going to be decorating the studio soon, getting it ready for the next big thing, Thriller Thursday, and more. See you back here tomorrow morning with Heather and Pool Boy. Enough of your fat jokes. I'm done with you. It's Alice 107.7.
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0: That girl right there won a couple of awards last night at the MTV Video Music Awards. One was for Video of the Year for Fate of Ophelia, and then Artist Director. And of course, she then became the most awarded for the VMAs with the most wins. I think second is Beyonce. 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

Did you hear the audio of Ella Langley getting booed by her audience at a show in Knoxville, Tennessee? Well, it wasn't because of her. I mean, it's the song, and the Texas versus Tennessee football game was going on Saturday. So that makes more sense. Everybody was doing horns down while they were booing. It's Alice 107.7.

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be heard from Ella Langley is on Alice 107.7. I'm Heather. I do Heather's Hollywood Headlines twice a morning every weekday on the Heather and Pool Boy Show, 6 and 8 o'clock. You can catch it all. Sponsored by Taylor King Law. And I talked about how Ella Langley just rejected a date request by a social media influencer. Now, she was just playing around, but a little RBF, I think, caused her to get some flack online. But yeah, you miss 100% of the shots you don't take, is what the guy said. It's Alice 107.7.

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Alice 107.7. I'm Heather. I'm excited about the Arkansas State Fair, aren't you? Now, the Texas State Fair is about to happen, and they're going to unveil something called deep fried beer. I wonder if they'll bring that here. It's inside a pretzel. It's like a pretzel-like dough, and then they fry it, and then you eat, drink it. I don't know. You got to be at least 21 to have one of these pretzels. Fried beer. What's next? It's Alice 107.7.

will fade eventually. So if our time is running out, day after day, we'll make the mundane a masterpiece. 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
5: 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That is such an accurate depiction of the very last scene of the movie. It was incredible. And so I know that scene. And I was like, oh my God, she's doing it so perfect.
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You ready for Try It Tuesday? I know I am. It happens tomorrow morning on the Heather and Pool Boy Show. It's sponsored by Drug Emporium, and we try new things, and we're going to do something that's really about the spirit of the season, getting into the creepy of it all, and just love the Halloween stuff. And we have a Thriller Thursday coming up this Thursday, too, so it's about time. 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

Jason. It's Alice, 107.7. Kind of cool here. UA Little Rock announced today it received nearly $3 million to build a new AI-powered simulation center. So what will they do in this center? Students are going to use immersive technology to practice real-world professional situations. So this is before they head out into, like, internships, clinical settings, and jobs. Pretty cool.

0: New hit music is on. 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

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The Six Bridges Book Festival now underway. It runs through Sunday. The Central Arkansas Library System bringing in dozens of authors for readings, for panels, for signings, and other programs. Nearly all of the festival is free to attend, so pick something you think is cool and go have some fun.

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5: 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And so I know that scene. And I was like, oh my God, she's doing it so perfect.
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our time is running out. 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

Elvis, 107.7. You know, Little Rock Zoo received a $1.2 million commitment for its huge, wildly reimagined makeover. Now, plans include new habitats for lemurs, for capybaras, for squirrel monkeys, anteaters, and tortoises. You know, look up a squirrel monkey. I got a cross between a squirrel and a monkey in my head. I can't get rid of that. Just when

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Be a part of it. Good cause. Bruno Mars is on Alice.

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I can get it, you know. Like this.

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2: Good afternoon. I'm John Runyon. Here's your Southern Bancorp traffic. Well, we do have an accident on I-40 westbound. It's over on the left side, so it is partially blocking the left lane there as you get towards the 440 interchange as you head into Little Rock and North Little Rock. Outside of that, everything else looks to be running smooth. That's a look at your traffic. Buckle up and be safe. Southern Bancorp, wealth builders for everyone, now serving Little Rock. On the Arkansas Traffic Network, I'm John Runyon.
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There's live music, there's dancing, local vendors, and a pumpkin patch at the Bernice Garden. I could

107.7. I think it'll be a fun one coming up on Friday. It's a free screening of A Knight's Tale for the 25th anniversary, Ron Robinson Theater. So 6 p.m. Friday, the doors open. Movie starts at 7. Seating will be general admission.

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2: Good afternoon. I'm John Runyon. Here's your Southern Bancorp traffic. Well, still working that accident on I-40 westbound as you head into North Little Rock. It's over on the left side, left shoulders, partially blocking that left lane there as you get towards the 440 interchange. So do be careful there. Outside of that, everything looks pretty typical today. That's a look at your traffic. Buckle up and be safe. Southern Bancorp, wealth builders for everyone, now serving Little Rock. On the Arkansas Traffic Network, I'm John Runyon.
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The Great Arkansas Cleanup coming this Saturday, 8 till 4 at Pinnacle Mountain State Park. 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Just, you know, our chance to leave the park a little bit

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5: Good afternoon, I'm John Runyon. Here's your Southern Bancorp traffic. Well, we got two accidents to report. One is on I-40 eastbound. It's over on the left shoulder just before you get to I-57 towards Jacksonville, so be careful there. Also, they're still working that accident on I-40 westbound. It's on the left side as you head into North Little Rock, so be careful there as well. That's a look at your traffic. Buckle up and be safe. Southern Bancorp, wealth builders for everyone, now serving Little Rock. On the Arkansas Traffic Network, I'm John Runyon.
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107.7, our favorite part of the Monday, the drive at 5. 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Don't forget, if you're hungry, stop by our friends over at Wayback Burgers. 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

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If you happen to be in the mood for some Turkish food all this Saturday, you are in luck. It is the Turkish Food Festival happening on Market Street. 10 a.m. It all kicks off, goes till 6 p.m. There's the food, of course. Also live music and folk dancing, all kinds of activities for the kids throughout the day, and it's free to attend.

York Times poll of critics named Breaking Bad the best TV show of the 21st century. The Wire came in second, followed by Mad Men. Succession and Fleabag round out the top five. There you go.

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2: Good afternoon. I'm John Runyon. Here's your Southern Bancorp traffic. Well, we got two accidents to report. One is on I-40 eastbound. It's over on the left shoulder just before you get to I-57 towards Jacksonville. So be careful there. Also, they're still working that accident on I-40 westbound. It's on the left side as you head into North Little Rock. So be careful there as well. That's a look at your traffic. Buckle up and be safe. Southern Bancorp, wealth builders for everyone. Now serving Little Rock. On the Arkansas Traffic Network, I'm John Runyon.
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3: Good afternoon. I'm John Runyon. Here's your Southern Bancorp traffic. Well, no accidents reported this time. We do have some moderate to heavy traffic on I-57 right after that 440 interchange as you head to Jacksonville. So be careful there. Still unwinding the traffic issue around I-40 westbound as you head towards North Little Rock. So be careful there, too. That's a look at your traffic. Buckle up and be safe. Southern Bancorp, wealth builders for everyone, now serving Little Rock. On the Arkansas Traffic Network, I'm John Runyon.
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